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This is my latest single, Gone Wishin'.

Welcome back to the final hour of Aussie Country Fever. And that was Connie Kiss Anderson there with her revamped Gone Wishing. And coming up for you, I have Alice Benver, and this is The Lady Bushranger. I hope you enjoy this one because, yes, it's great. And I remember seeing Alice when she was only, well, she was only starting out, virtually starting out in her music with, you know, in shows and that, up at Mildura Country Music Festival. And she'd come a long way, and she's going to go a lot further yet.

G'day folks, this is Kerry Perrott. You're listening to Jean Darnell's Aussie Country Fever on Triple H, Horsham 96.5. This is my latest single, Wouldn't Have It Any Other Way.

And you were listening there to Kerry Perrett. We wouldn't have it any other way. And Alice Benfer was there with the Lady Bush Ranger. Don't forget, coming up at midday today, we will have Di in with her 60s bands. And that could be very interesting, bands of the 60s. There was quite a few around then that time, in that era. And before that, we've got Southern Exposure on at 11. And Susan will be in at 3 with Sensual Feelings. And then you've got the Pioneers of Country Music at 6:30. 6:30 tonight, all right? So that's our music for the day. I hope you enjoy it. Looks like there might be a fair bit of country music in it for those country music fans. And Susan has a great variety with her program. And so, yeah, some great music still to come out of our studio here at Triple H. Coming up for you now, I've got Paddy Morgan.

And you've been listening to My Dad Was a Road Train Man. That's from Melissa Badrick. And Paddy Morgan was in there with Australian Skies. Now, this one I played last week, and it's Brent Duncan. Get your glasses clean. Brent Duncan and Sandy Dodd. And this song is A Fair Dinkum Aussie, and it's gonna go well.

And I guess you can say that's the other side of Rita McNeil's great song that she wrote with the... oh, God, Jean, you've got it. You've lost it now. But anyway, that's the miner's wife from Trudy Hinds there. The working man I am. Yeah, the working man. And, it's a great take there. I believe it's written by Greg Dillon. So, yeah, great. And just letting you know again that Jed and Trudy will be at the Horsham RSL on Thursday night, the 3rd of September, and Friday morning, along with Christine Clifford. And you can get tickets for that on 5382 5222. And speaking of Christine Clifford, this one's Rocky's Song.

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Okay, and we've been listening there. Whoops, the daisy, I don't know what that is. Something's coming through from somewhere. Anyway, we'll, there you go. I think it stopped. I don't know where that's come through. It was coming through on one of the thingos here. Must be somebody outside the window. Anyway, that's beside the point. I want to thank you for your company this morning, and don't forget the Horsham Country Music Show that's on Thursday and Friday night, Friday morning. Jen and Trudy Hinch will be there with Christine Clifford, and you will really, really enjoy Jed and Trudy this. I can promise you that. I really can promise you that. And the song will be pretty well my final song for you. It's from Penny Burke, and if you listen to it, it tells you a story about her life, or the life of the singer, I should say, and talks about, like Charlie Grant, right at the very beginning. So if you want to listen to that, you're welcome to keep your ears peeled for it, and you will find Lake Charlie Grant mentioned. It's a great song anyway, and the song is called Married Man.

thank you for your company this morning. I look forward to catching up with you early next week, maybe Tuesday, for Aussie Country Fever. Not Aussie Country Fever, this is Aussie Country Fever. I'll look forward to catching up with you for the... Oh, Gene, you can't even remember your own... It's not Aussie Country Fever, Country Is My Way.

0: Coming up next is Adam Harvey and Troy Cassidaly with another medley, Thank God I'm a Country Boy.
1: Well, life on the farm is kind of laid back. Ain't much an old country boy like Mickey and Hack. Early to rise.

0: Thank you, Phyllis, for your selection today. I'm Jean Darnell, and this is my selection that I'm playing today, and I'm featuring duets with the wonderful Sarah Storer. So you'll get quite a good combination of different artists here, and I hope you enjoy them. Starting off, I have Sarah Storer and Graham Roger with An Affair of the Heart.
1: Oh, can't you smell the sweet fresh air? I love it out here.
2: I know you love the country, but I was born and raised in the city.

Ricky Cole, Juna Jeffries and Sarah Storer did a great song from John Williamson, and it's called The Galleries of the Pink Galahs. And I'm following that up with Sarah Storer and her niece, Sammy Storer, Worth Your Love.

Colin Buchanan, Lee Kernaghan and Sarah Storer get together to sing Song of Australia. And then I'm going to have John Williamson joining Sarah Storer with Raining on the Plains. Okay.

Next up for you, I have brother and sister duo, and that's Sarah Storer and Greg Storer. And this is a delightful song, When I Was a Boy. And I'm going.

Well, good afternoon and welcome to 60s, the 60s bands. My name's Di Trotter. Great to have your company on this fairly bright Saturday, the 29th of August for 2026. Currently 14 degrees outside, heading for a top today of 17. Partly cloudy day tomorrow and 18 degrees and ditto for Monday and 19. So hope you're going to enjoy your afternoon with me. And if you want to give me a call anytime, if I have, I've got a great double album of the Beatles, early Beatles songs. So if anyone would like to make a request, give me a call anytime, 53 811 011. But right now we've got from the Heartbeat double album, we've got the Hollies and Just One Look.

You broke my heart, 'cause I couldn't dance. You didn't even want me around. But now I'm back to let you know that I can really shake 'em down.

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2: Brian Poole and the Tremolos with you. Do you love me? Johnny Kidd and the Pirates with Shaken All Over. The Beach Boys, Surfing USA, and we opened with Just One Look from the Hollies. Don't forget, I am going to play some of the early Beatles tracks from a beautiful double album that I've brought in with me this afternoon. So if you'd like to request a track from that double album, I'll be happy to do it. Just give me a call here at the station, 53 811 011. Up next, it's The Shadows and nice little musical piece, big hit for them, and Foot Tapper.

Reminiscing with Di. Mondays, noon till 2pm, features songs from artists from the 60s to the 80s who've had birthdays this past week. Triple H, great music, great station.

Ah, Freddie and the Dreamers there with I'm Telling You Now. Tobacco Road from the Nashville Teens. Dion and the Belmonts with A Teenager in Love. And we opened with that great track from The Shadows, which was a big hit for them in the early 60s, and Foot Tapper. It's 29 minutes past 12. You're listening to Di this afternoon here on Triple H, and Jess has given a call and he's asked me to play a track from the Beatles, which is wonderful because that's what I'm asking you, my wonderful listeners, if you would like to ring in and request a track from the early Beatles, 62 to 66. And he's requested I Want to Hold Your Hand, but equally he chatted to me about Johnny Young. And, of course, we lost Johnny on the 13th of August, earlier this month. And, yeah, he always played a Beatles song, which was called All My Lovin'. So, Jess, we're going to put those ones together and these are both for you. Have a great day. And don't forget, if you'd like to request something from the early Beatles, 53811011, double play. Just for you. This is I Want to Hold Your Hand, the Beatles, and All My Lovin'. Also from the Beatles, but in memory of Johnny Young.

Oh, very good. There's searches there. And Sugar and Spice, Tired of Waiting for You from the Kinks. And that double play for Jess, All My Lovin' and I Want to Hold Your Hand from the Beatles. And if you'd like to request an early Beatles song, please give me a call, 53811011. Remember, there's a little message that comes on at the beginning reminding you to be on your best behaviour and not abuse our wonderful volunteer presenters. So please hold on till that message finishes and I'll be there to answer your call. It's 19 minutes to one. Up next, we've got Frankie Lynan and the Teenagers and a track called Why Do Fools Fall in Love? Sorry, it's the Honeycombs. Have I the right?

Jan and Dean there with Surf City, Louis Luai from the Kings. And I always like that song. The Honeycombs, oh, pardon me, I had that round the wrong way. Frankie Lynott and the Teenagers with Wider Fools Fall in Love. And we did open with The Honeycombs and Have I the Right. You're listening to Dine this afternoon. It's the 60s bands. And if you'd like to request, in particular, a song from the early Beatles days, please give me a call. I have just a wonderful double album of all of their hits from, say, 62 to 66. And if you request them, like Jess did, I played I Want to Hold Your Hand and All My Loving. But, yeah, there's some great tracks on here. If no one rings, well, I might even be forced to have a double play myself in the next hour. It is 8:58, and let's keep going. This is Cliff Bennett and the Rebel Rousers with I've Got to Get You Into My Life.

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That was Blue Moon from the Marcells, but I do think that the old Aussie band, the Deltones, did a great version of that one as well. Before that, we had The Foremost with Hello Little Girl, Applejack from Jet Harris and Tony Meehan, The Safaris with Wipeout, and of course we opened with Cliff Bennett and the Rebel Rousers with I've Got to Get You Into My Life. It's 5 minutes past one. Up next, it's the Mamas and the Papas and beautiful track, Monday, Monday.

The Venture is there and Walk, Don't Run. Before that, Tommy Bruce and the Bruisers. Great name for a band, Ain't Misbehavin'. The Jordanaires with Don't Be Cruel. And of course, we opened with the Mamas and the Papas and Monday. 14 minutes past one. You're listening to Die This Afternoon here on Triple H, and if you'd like to request a song from the Beatles from 62 to 66, I'm your person. Yes. give us a call, 53 811 011. And just like Jess, we played I Want to Hold Your Hand and All My Lovin' for him. Up next, we've got Shane Fenton and the Fentones. Great name there. And I'm hoping that I've got all the right things in here. Shane Fenton. Yes, I do. It's just I had to just check the name because I wasn't too sure. So here we go with their track called It's All Over Now.

day will come. That was from Ruby and the Romantics. I just love the names of some of the bands that were around in the 60s. And, of course, we're dealing with early 60s here. Before that, we had the Crickets with Don't Ever Change, Thurston Harris and the Sharps with Little Bitty Pretty One. And we opened with Shane Fenton and the Fentones in with It's All Over Now. Luke was in doing a little work here at the station. He's a presenter. He'll be with you on Sunday night for his Sunday Night Classical from 6 till 9. And I asked him what favourite Beatles track he had. So this is for you, Luke. It's Yellow Submarine. What a great track. And I think one of those kind of iconical Beatles songs that they put the lyrics together and they had a whole story behind it, and we all had different versions of what we thought it was. But here we go. Just for you, Luke.

That was one of my favourites. Luke, I hope you enjoyed Yellow Submarine. Probably one of the only Beatles songs that was that just had the lead singer as being Ringo Starr. And Help, which, of course, our own John Farnham did a wonderful, wonderful version of back when. 29 minutes past one. Coming up after my program today, we have, let me see, we have Sensual Feelings with Susan from 6:30, Pioneers of Country Music with Ray. Up next, I've got the Swingin' Blue Jeans and the Hippie Shake.

Well, thing, I think I love you. But I wanna know for sure. So come on, hold me tight.

0: Hi, Phyllis. Gee, your garden looks nice. Wish mine was like this.
1: Well, Jean, have you heard of KLM Concreting and Soil Yard in Golf Course Road?
0: Yes, I have. But they only do driveways and other professional jobs, don't they?
1: No, they also have landscaping materials, bobcat and backhoe, excavator and truck hire.
0: Really?
1: And that's not all. They will clean up your block, pools, and they also do concrete removal.
0: Do they do all of that? I knew they had garden supplies, but all this as well.
1: Yes, they are very professional and have very affordable rates. In fact, they have the best prices in town and the largest range of landscaping material in stock. Kevin says, one call, we do it all.
0: Okay, have you got his number?
1: Yes, it's 53825002, plus their mobile 043-8820269.
0: Well, thanks for that, Phyllis. I know what we'll do. Hop on my bike. Let's go out there and have a look around.
1: Yeah, let's do that. It's 140 Golf Course Road, Haven. Hey, Jean, do you know they have the largest plant nursery in Horsham? KLM are proud sponsors of Triple H 96.5 FM.

Do you believe in magic? Well, I think there are still a lot of us, even as adults, would love to believe in it. But that was the Love and Spoonful. Fleetwood Mac, can you believe that they were around in the early 60s as well with Need Your Love So Bad? The Troggs with Wild Thing, The Sun Ain't Gonna Shine Anymore, The Walker Brothers, and the hippie chic from the Swingin' Blue Jeans. Hope you're enjoying Saturday Arvo's 60s Bands. My name's Di Trotter. Great to have your company. And let's get a move on. This is Gene Vincent and The Shouts with, ooh, good golly, Miss Molly. Thank you.

Oh, my baby does the hanky-panky. That was Tommy James and the Shondells. Some great songs that they produced during the early 60s as well. Before that, the King Brothers, Wake Up, Little Susie, and Gene Vincent and the Shouts with Good Golly, Miss Molly. It's 7 minutes to two, and thank you to James, who's rung up and suggested a couple of Beatles tracks he'd like to hear. So, James, these are for you. This is one that I always remember as probably the first big hit that they had here in Australia, and it's called She Loves You.

G'day, I'm Pete McDonald. If you're nostalgic for the music of the 50s and 60s, or you just like rock and roll, tune into Rock and Roll Relics on Wednesday nights right here on Triple H FM.

Well, just a beautiful song. And re-recorded by so many of our top artists as well. Yesterday from the Beatles. Can't Buy Me Love and She Loves You. Thanks, James. Great for the call. I'm here for another half hour. If you would like to hear another track or two from the Beatles, please give me a call. 53 811 011. I'm looking at the early 60s. The albums I have are from 62 to 66, so I'm hoping that I would have that one you're looking for. Up next on our 60s bands, we have a track from The Johnny Otis Show and Ma. He's making eyes at me.

0: Little Anthony and the Imperials there with Tears on My Pillow. Before that, we had Bobby Angel and the Tuxedos with Babysitting. And we opened with the Johnny Otis Show with Ma, He's Making Eyes at Me. I'm guessing that was recorded live because it was that was just how it was. It's 8 minutes past two.
1: Oh, my back is killing me.
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upon the roof there from the Drifters. Before that, Jerry and the Pacemakers and Ferry Across the Mersey. The Foundations, Baby, Now That I've Found You. And we opened with the Shangri-Las and Give Him a Great Big Kiss. It's 20 minutes past two, and coming up after my program today, we have Sensual Feelings with Susan from 3, from 6:30, Pioneers of Country Music with Ray. It always surprises me how quickly our time passes when we have these sorts of programs, but almost time for me to go. So my last little bracket is from The Chiffons and One Fine Day, Herman's Hermits with No Milk Today, and The Cascades with Rhythm of the Rain. And then I'll be back to go out with a couple of Beatles tracks.

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0: 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Plus, you can see what's coming up.
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hope you enjoyed those last couple of tracks. And to take us out from my program today, a couple of tracks requested by Janine, and these are two Beatles tracks to take us out. Michelle, and Yesterday, which is probably one of the most recorded songs of all time that a lot of artists have re-recorded. So from me to you, bye for now. Look forward to your company on Monday between 12 and 2 for Reminiscing. But until then, let's go out with those two beautiful tracks from the Beatles, Michelle and Yesterday. And if you meet someone without a smile, please give them one of yours.

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Want music with feelings and emotions? 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

0: 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Delay, acting on the urge to smoke. It'll probably pass in a few minutes. Deep breathe until the craving passes. Drink water, sipping it slowly. 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So if you need support to stop smoking, call the Quit Line today on 131 848.
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Francisco, Macho, oh, Bandido Gringo, got some pesos, Oreo sombrero. Oh, por favor, señorita, come to the hacienda for a siesta. Oh, where is Mexico when you are?

and how in that hell that they call Suvla Bay, we were butchered like lambs at the slaughter.

So now every April I sit on my porch and I watch the parade pass before me.

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I'm Susan Thorogood. 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

0: Tradies are a key group of Australians who experience mental illness, but who may often not have the information, confidence or support they need to access mental health services. Recognising that the tradie culture often makes it difficult to talk openly about depression, anxiety, suicide and life's difficulties, Jeremy Forbes founded HALT, which stands for Hope Assistance Local Tradies. We caught up with Jeremy, who explains that he established this new service as a result of seeing firsthand the stigma that surrounds mental illness and suicide in many workplaces.
1: It was a realisation that as tradies, and I'm sure it spreads across the whole community, that I know tradies and mates in trouble, whether it's alcohol, drugs, violence, whatever, financial issues. But because of that stigma, we don't do anything about it unless we, our mate feels judged or he thinks we're butting in when we shouldn't, it's none of his business. So as a result of that, I walked away, had a conversation with Catherine Pilgrim, my co-founder, and said, you know what, we need to do something about this. Something in the community, not through government or agency, something driven by the community, for the community, grassroots. So we thought, let's do something for the tradies. Where can we do it? Where is a place where they can feel that social inclusion and can have those conversations? So we decided we're better than the hardware store.
0: HALT now works actively to break down this kind of stigma and provides local tradies with a link to mental health services by holding Save Your Bacon brekkies at local hardware stores. To find out more about HALT, visit thehaltbrekkie.com or look for Help Assistance Local Tradies on Facebook.
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1: Hi, this is Di. 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

0: time zone am I on? What country am I in?
1: It doesn't matter. It's 5 o'clock somewhere.
0: It's always on 5 in Margaritaville, come to think of it.
1: Yeah, I heard that.
0: You've been there, haven't you?
1: Yes, sir.
0: I've seen your boat there.
1: I've been to Margaritaville a few times.
0: All right. Well, that's good.
1: Stumble my way back.
0: Okay. Well, we just want to make sure you can keep it between the navigational beacons.
1: Between the buoys. I got it.
0: All right. Well, it's 5 o'clock. Let's go somewhere.
1: I'm ready. Crank it up.
0: Let's get out of here.
1: I'm gone.

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0: We should be encouraging our children to drink a lot of liquids while at school. But what drinks are the healthiest for our kids? Water and milk are the best drinks for children. 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Sweet drinks such as fruit juices, juice drinks, cordials, soft drinks and fizzy drinks are high in sugar. These drinks can increase the risk of tooth decay, are filling and may take the place of healthier foods.
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Welcome along to the Pioneers of Country Music on Triple H 96.5 FM. Ray Hutchison with you from 6 till 9 tonight. We normally start at 6.30, but Sue's not here tonight, so we started a little bit earlier. And this is the Pioneers of Country Music from 6 till 9. At 7.30 tonight, I've got four songs to Dolly Parton, and 8 o'clock, four songs to Slim Jones. So that's what we're doing in the program tonight. Thanks for Di for this afternoon's program too. Di, who does the program. So good on you, Di. And g'day, Graham. Have a nice weekend. Wilf Carter, it's all over now from the best of Wilf Carter. Okay, let's continue on with the show with Hank Williams. This time, this is Moving On Over.

That was the music of Charlie Pride, and the song is called My Eyes Can Only See As Far As You, at 9 minutes past 6 o'clock. Ray Hutchison with you tonight. Nice to have your company on this Saturday evening. Got some great music for you between 6 and 9 o'clock tonight. Right, I'm going to play a track now from Slim Dusty. I'm going to play this for Sylvie and Jackson at Swan Hill. Talking to Sylv last night. G'day, Sylv. Trust it's going well for you. And Jackson, and also Ben. And I'm going to play this track from Slim Dusty tonight for you, where the golden spur rails are down.

That was the music of Jimmy Rogers. Slim Dusty and Wilf Carter's had a version of that one, but that was the Jimmy Rogers version, Dear Old Sunny South by the Sea. At a 6:15, had a phone call from Anne-Marie. Sorry, Anne-Marie, I didn't hear what you were saying about the songs, but thanks for your call tonight, and hello to Dave as well. Trust you're going well there. And I've got a Johnny Cash song in just a moment for you to Anne-Marie. This is the Pioneers of Country Music every Saturday night from 6:30 to 9 o'clock. We'll be on 6:30 next Saturday. And I'm here on Monday between 3 and 6 hosting rock and roll for you. So if you've got a favourite rock and roll song, give us a call on 5381811. And I'll certainly play you a rock and roll song on Monday. Okay, Anne-Marie asked me how mum is. No, mum's going good. And pass my regards on to you, Anne-Marie. Okay, Anne-Marie and Dave, this one's for you from Johnny Cash. It's all about the Ring of Fire.

and it burns, burns, burns. The ring of fire, the ring of fire.

The one and only Hawking Brothers. We've got to live our life one day at a time. What's the name of that song? It's 22 minutes past 6 o'clock on Triple H 96.5 FM. Around about 6:30, I've got a birthday corn wedding anniversary to do, and I'll play a song. Next week, I'll be letting you know about 8:45 tonight what we're going to do next week in the Pioneers of Country Music at 7:30 and 8 o'clock. So I'll let you know then. Right, here's a song from Rex Allen, and this is from a lady out there. I know she loves this song, and a few songs I know she likes I'm playing tonight. And it's for this lady out there. This is Rex Allen, Sunday Go to the Indians.

Son, when you were born, the white man and the Indian were fighting, and a brave named Yellow Sun took my little boy, so I took you.

the music of Slim Dusty, and the song was called You Can Never Do Wrong in a Mother's Eyes, and played that one for a while, but that's a great song, that one from Slim Dusty. 28 minutes past 6 o'clock, got a song for Shane coming up shortly, but it's Zoe's birthday coming up. Zoe, happy birthday. I certainly hope you have a great one. I'm going to try and get a hold of Elvis Presley's Teddy Bear song, if I can get a hold of that one, so I can play it for you. I know you like that song, I haven't played it for a while. So I'll get a hold of that one. Happy birthday. And it's Graham and Zoe's wedding anniversary as well. So congratulations on your wedding anniversary as well. So to Graham and Zoe, who often rings me up after 26 years, which I appreciate. And I know this is one of your favourite songs, Graham and Zoe, from your mum, Robin, and Rod, Kayla, Portia, and Kyle, and also Princess too. And happy birthday and happy wedding anniversary, Zoe. Happy birthday, and Graham and Zoe, happy wedding anniversary. And I know this is your favourite song from Hank Williams, Hey Good Looking. In fact, that's not right, Graham. I apologise. I put the wrong side of the record on. So I apologise there. This is live radio. This is not recorded. So Graham and Zoe, we'll get it right in a minute. This is the song for you tonight.

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That's Roy Orbison. And the song was called California Blue, played it by Dennis and Kay. Good on you, Dennis. G'day, Kay. I hope you enjoyed that one. I know it's one of Dennis's favourite songs from Roy Orbison, California Blue. So hope you enjoyed that one. 22 minutes away from 7 o'clock. G'day, Shane. I trust it's going well. Hello, Jenna. And to Bill. Bill, I'll feature some Archie Roach on Monday because I do a rock and roll program. So I'll feature two Archie Roach songs for you on Monday. And g'day, Terry. I trust it's going well for you. Carlton's taking on Melbourne tonight, so there'll be a good game of football. I'll see some of that when I get home tonight. So g'day, Shane. I trust it's going well. I can still do Dolly Parton for you later on. We're going to play a couple of songs for you. Buddy Williams, that Dable Grey Bronco of mine. Then I'm going to follow that up with Johnny Chester and one small photograph. This is for Shane.

There were a couple of songs for Shane. Tonight we played Ruddy Williams, That Day Will Grow Bronco of Mine. And then I played Johnny Chester, the Kevin Shegog song of One Small Photograph of You, for Shane and Jenna, and to Bill and Terry. So hello to all them people. I trust you're going well. It's 6:45. Thanks, Dennis, for the call. Nice to hear from you. Dennis enjoys the programs, which on Thursday and Saturday, which I appreciate that, are to Dennis and Kay are there. G'day, Arnie Patsy. I trust it's going well for you. I'm going to play a track from Foster and Allen for you right now. And g'day to Dennis and the rest of the family. This one's for Arnie Patsy tonight from Foster and Allen. That little old shirt my mother made for me.

0: snow.
1: That's Ernie Constance, Where the Current Wongs Come Down. I played that one for Dennis and Kay tonight and played that one for a while from the songs of tribute to Slim Dusty. And I played that for Dennis tonight. Good to hear that one again. We must do an Ernie Constant one night. About four songs of him. Great singer and great songs. So good on you, Dennis. Hope you enjoyed that one tonight. It's 7 minutes away from seven. Had a phone call from Gladdy over at Portland. Good on you, Gladdy. Carlton taking on Melbourne tonight. The AFL football getting close to an end, don't they? And getting into the finals and grand final and that. So good on you, Gladdy. Hello, Mrs. Gladwin. Lynette. G'day, Michelle. To Robert, Leanne, Ian and Joe. So I trust you're going well. I'll play a song for you in just a moment, Gladdy, too. That's on its way. A song and thanks for the call. It's always nice to hear from you as well. Okay, this is the Pioneers of Country Music. And here's a song for this lady who loves this song.

0: I love you, hey?
1: That's Gavin Arden and Pledging My Love, which I'll play for that lady out there. And a great song from that singer, Gavin Arden. And good to hear that one tonight. It's 4 minutes away from 7 o'clock. Had a phone call from Gladdy over at Portland. Blimey, Gladdy, this goes back into the archives tonight. Haven't heard this one for a long time. Stonewall Jackson had a lot of big hits, didn't he? And this one's all about you and me and a dog named Boo.

0: Hank Williams going back in time for an old one called Searching for a Soldier's Grave, also been done by Kitty Wells. I don't have the Kitty Wells version, but I have that one from Hank Williams, that one. 4 minutes past 7 o'clock on 96.5 Triple H FM. G'day, Honey Patsy. I've got an Elvis Presley song for you right now. We've been planted by Jade Hurley, but I'm going to give the Elvis Presley version on Honey Patsy. This is Blue Moon of Kentucky.
1: I have said Blue Moon of Kentucky to keep on shining.

That was the music of Wilf Carter, and the song was called Yellow Rose of Texas from the How My Yodeling Days Begin, just about on every record and on every CD and tape, cassette tape there. Wilf Carter, Yellow Rose of Texas. It is 10 past 7. Don't forget to join Jeff on Tuesday, 4 to 7 oldies but goodies. Thursday between 3 and 6 with the Thursday Music Mix, and Friday with 12 to 3 Double Up. That's with Jeff. And I think we're doing a New Year's Eve from 9 to midnight this year. Done it last year. Going to do it again this year. We had our Double Up program a fortnight ago with Jeff. So, g'day, Jeff and Karen. I trust you're going well. 10 past 7. G'day, Dave. I caught up with Dave today. Always good to have a chat with Dave and talk about things. We never run out of things, like I say to Rod. We never run out of things to say. And I've got a song for Rod at 7:30, normally 20 past 7, 7:30 tonight. Good on you, Dave. And as I say, it's always good to catch up with you as well. Got a couple of songs for you. Kenny Rogers, The Cow to the County. Then I'm going to follow it up with Lucy.

I played a couple of songs there for Dave. I know he likes Kenny Rogers' music there. We played The Coward of the County and Lucille. We used to listen to that Lucille on a little single on a Mickey Mouse record player years ago, going back quite a long time ago, and being all fans of Kenny Rogers there. And I enjoy playing them for you, Dave, too, on the program. So good on you, Dave. We'll catch up next Thursday with you. And I'll play a song on Monday. I'm trying to say at 5:30 for you on Monday for you in the rock and roll program to you, Dave. 19 minutes past 7 o'clock. Got some Dolly Parton for Rod coming up at 7:30 tonight. So good on you, Rod. That's not far away, another about 10 minutes away, coming up in the program. Right, I'm going to say hello to Owen. G'day, Owen. And hello, to, I seen you last night, Owen. You wouldn't have seen me, I was in the car, but I seen you, I gave you a wave. But g'day, Owen, g'day, Shirley. I trust you're going, yeah, I gave you a wave, Owen, too. And Owen and Shirley, I'm going to play this one for you and play this one for a while. Sung by Frank Ifield, too. This is for Owen and Shirley, the McCoy brothers. She taught me to yodel.

0: Hi, Phyllis. Gee, your garden looks nice. Wish mine was like this.
1: Well, Jean, have you heard of KLM Concreting and Soil Yard in Golf Course Road?
0: Yes, I have. But they only do driveways and other professional jobs, don't they?
1: No, they also have landscaping materials, bobcat and backhoe, excavator and truck hire.
0: Really?
1: And that's not all. They will clean up your block, pools, and they also do concrete removal.
0: Do they do all of that? I knew they had garden supplies, but all this as well.
1: Yes, they are very professional and have very affordable rates. In fact, they have the best prices in town and the largest range of landscaping material in stock. Kevin says, one call, we do it all.
0: Okay, have you got his number?
1: Yes, it's 53825002 plus their mobile 043 882 0269.
0: Well, thanks for that, Phyllis. I know what we'll do. Hop on my bike. Let's go out there and have a look around.
1: Yeah, let's do that. It's 140 Golf Course Road, Haven. Hey, Jean, do you know they had the largest plant nursery in Horsham? KLM are proud sponsors of Triple H 96.5 FM.

was the music of 1901, which they changed their names over a few years ago to the Howie Brothers, but that's 1901 from Wollongong Country Double Record Set. I Wash My Face in the Morning Dew. That's the name of that one. 26 past 7 o'clock. Now, I know Shane likes this next song from Hank Snow. It's called Hello Love.

Marty Robbins, and the song was called Singing the Blues. Played it for Jeff and Karen. So I hope you enjoyed that one tonight, Jeff and Karen. 28 minutes to 8 o'clock. G'day to Pete. G'day, Pete. And Nellie. G'day, Nellie. I trust you're going well. Got poor Dolly Parton's in just a moment, because poor Dolly Parton passed away the other day at the age of 80. And I'm going to play four songs. In fact, I played a couple on, when was that, on Thursday. So I'm going to play four Dolly Partons in just a moment. So, Pete, and g'day, Nellie. I'll do that in just a moment. G'day, Rod. I trust it's going well for you. G'day, Joan. I hope it's going well, Joan. To Brad O'Leary and Sophie. So hello to all them people. I trust you're going well. I'm going to play four songs of Dolly Parton. I'll see you on Thursday, Rod, too. We're going to listen to Applejack, Man Little Andy, Here You Come Again, and Islands in the Stream.

He lived by the apple orchard in this little old orchard shack. His real name was Jackson Taylor, but I called him Applejack. Now old Applejack was loved by everyone he ever knew. Applejack picked apples, but he picked the banjo too.

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0: Those four songs are Dolly Parton, big hits there. Applejack, Mean Little Andy, and Here You Come Again, and Island in the Stream. I played it for Rod's family and Pete. G'day, Pete, and Nelly too. So I hope you're going well, Nelly. To catch up with you next Thursday too, Rod. Rod will have his coffee and I'll have me hot chocolate, so looking forward to that. It's 11 minutes away from 8 o'clock. At 8 o'clock tonight, we've got four songs of Slim Jones. You might remember Mrs. Baker's Pumpkin Pie. That's on its way at 8 o'clock. Ray Hutchison with you tonight in the Pioneers of Country music, and we're going to continue the music straight after this.
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0: That was Ray Kernighan rocking alone in an old rocking chair. And I play that one for Jamie, to Beryl, Arnie Mavis, Jordan and JJ, Molly, Jason and Simone and Mick and Lily. G'day, Lily. Hope it's going well for you and you're enjoying the pioneers of country music. Good on you, Jamie. And nice to know that you're listening to the show right there. 13 minutes away from 8 o'clock. Remember the old westerns you used to watch with John Wayne and Clint Eastwood? Well, I dug one back into the archives tonight for Walter Brennan. You might remember him, Walter Brennan. And he released some good songs. I'm going to play this one for Jade tonight. And Jade's mum, I haven't seen her for a while this week. Everything's okay there. So good on you, Jade. We're going to go back to the old black and white movies. This is Walter Brennan, Old Rivers.
1: How old was I when I first seen Old Rivers? I can't remember when he wandered around. Well, that old fella did a heap of work. Spent his whole life walking plowed ground. 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He had one old mule he called Midnight. 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He used to plow them rows straight and deep, and I'd come along there behind, busting up clods with my own bare feet. Old Rivers was a friend of mine. The sun would get high and that mule would work, and Old Rivers would finally say, whoa. He'd wipe his brow and lean back in the reins and talk about a place he's gonna go. Say, one of these days, I'm gonna climb that mountain, walk up there among them clouds, where the cotton's high and the corns are growing, and there ain't no fields to plow.

0: mops is dry. Down near them end, Mom said, son, you know old rivers die. Sitting here now in this new plowed earth, trying to find me a little shade. With the sun beating down across the fields, I see that mule, old rivers, and me. Now, one of these days, I'm gonna climb that mountain, walk up there among them clouds, where the cotton's high and the corns are growing, and there ain't no fields to plow. With the sun beating down across the fields, I see that mule, old rivers, and me.
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0: Hey, hey, man.
1: That was the music of Wilf Carter, 32 wonderful years of play. That for Mark, who had a birthday yesterday. Happy birthday, Mark, from your wife Lee and the rest of the family, even Mum and Pete and Glenda, and even myself too. I'd like to wish you a very happy birthday, and I certainly hope you had a great day yesterday, Mark, and even Gladdy wishes you a happy birthday as well. So good on you, Mark. Mark just rang me, and it's nice to hear from you. At 4 minutes to 8 o'clock, I know Mark likes this big song from Tammy Wynette. This is Stand By Your Man.

Elvis Presley from the Total Last CD. It's all available on record and on cassette tape as well. That's Elvis Presley and Moody Blue. It's 8 o'clock on Triple H. Now it's time for Slim Jones. I've got four songs of Slim Jones. I'm saying hello to Bruce and Faye tonight. G'day, Bruce. I trust it's going well. I haven't spoke to you for a while, but I trust you're going well. We've got four Slim Jones songs for you tonight, Bruce, and here they are.

Aren't I worth $7.99? Now the car that ran her down kept right on going. In her hand, a bloody letter we did find. It said, send the shaver for my daddy's birthday. Here's the money, $7.99. Now she's gone from us, our lives are filled with darkness.

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1: They were four songs of Slim Jones, which I played with Bruce and Pay tonight, so I hope you enjoyed them ones tonight. Bruce, it's 20 past 8 on Triple H 96.5 FM. Ray Hutchison with you tonight with the pioneers of country music. And I'll let you know 8:45 what we're doing next week in the program. We'll continue more to music after this.
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That's Roger Miller about today's weather. It's supposed to be 20 during the week, they say, in the weather. That's Roger Miller and Walking in the Sunshine. And before that, we had a song from Jim Reeves, The Highway to Nowhere, with the pioneers of country music. 25 past 8 o'clock here on Triple H 96.5 FM. And Ray Hutchison with you tonight, and I hope you're enjoying the program. I'm going to play this one now for a lady who likes this song, Jean Stafford, Little Rosewood Casket, and this is for that lady.

That was Hank Williams, and the song was called The Little Paper Boy at 28 minutes to 9 o'clock with Ray Hutchison, the pioneers of country music. I was going to play a couple of Hank Williams songs, but I'll do that next Saturday night. The Main Child's yet to come, and The Log Train on You Dad, like them two songs. I'll do that next Saturday night in the pioneers of country music. Had a phone call from Mark. Good on you, Mark. Nice to hear from you. Hope you had a nice birthday. And Mark's listening to the program down in Portland, and he's asked me to play this song tonight from Dinah Traz. This is Oh Boy.

0: music of Montana Slim, as we all know him as Wilf Carter, and the Red River Valley Blues. I played up at Kelly in June. Good on you, June. Hope you're enjoying the program tonight. The Pioneers of Country Music. So that's played for Kelly. I haven't seen Kel for a while. Hope she's going okay. And to June, that's Kelly's mum. And I hope you like that one from Wilf Carter, Red River Valley Blues. Just had a phone call from a lady. She was telling me she likes that song for Little Rose Casket by Gene Stappert, and also likes the Hank Williams song Little Paper Boy. So a couple of great songs. Played them on Monday for you too, Mum, that Little Rosewood Casket for you on Monday, and Gavin Garden's Pledge My Love too, so I'll play them for you. It's 21 to 9 o'clock on Triple H 96.5 FM. Continue the program next.
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That was the music of Olive Bias. I played up a Nancy, and I know Nancy enjoys the country music, and I hope you're going okay. I tell you, Nancy, and g'day to Ian too. I played Slim Dusty earlier, Ian, for you. If you enjoyed that one, he said he still listens to the program, and I caught up with Nance on Thursday and Ian. So trust you both going well. Look after yourself, too, Nance. I've known you for a real long time. Remember them used to make the cup of tea and the biscuits as well? No, that was great. And Nance loved her songs too, like Daniel O'Donnell too. Anyway, play the one for you tonight, Nance. It's coming up to 8:45. Next Saturday night at 7:30, we're going to have four songs of Johnny Chester. And at 8 o'clock, we're going to have four songs of Hank Snow. So that's what we're going to do in the Pioneers of Country Music. I was talking to Alice during the week. Good on you, Alice. It's always nice to catch up with you. Don't forget, the Pioneers of Country Music, 6:30 till 9 o'clock on Saturdays. We started at 6 tonight. And good on you, Alice. I trust you're going well and you're enjoying the program. I'm going to play this for you tonight, Alice, from Charlie Pride. Someone Loves You, Honey.

Right, I'm going to play a song now for our presenter, Sue, which I've been filling in for two shows for Sue on Friday, yesterday and Monday. You can catch Sue on Friday next week, 3 to 6 with Magical Moments, or 3 to 5.30. Magical Moments, trying to say, and also Central Feeling 3 to 6 on Saturday. So that's when Sue will return. So Sue and Pete, g'day there. I trust you're going well. I'm going to play this one for you at 12 minutes to 9 o'clock. Jimmy Rogers, Roll Along Kentucky Moon.

That's the music of Ray Kernaghan, and the song was called The Ballad of Jim Blenn. I played it for Kylie and to Warren, Alfred, Tanya and Jody and Riley. So good on you, Kylie. Hawkey, I hope you're going well. We'll catch up soon, and I hope you enjoyed that one. It's 6:09. I just had a phone call from Jeff. He's telling me a lot of records he's going to bring down to Triple H, and we'll have a look at some great records. Good on you, Jeff. Nice to hear from you. And we'll catch up on Monday. Nearly time for me to go on Triple H, but we'll play this one.

That was the music of Hank Williams, Wait for the Light to Shine. I played it in memory of Dad, because as I say, I know he liked a lot of his Hank Williams songs and every country music too. And we all miss him and love him and that. And I always put Hank Williams in memory of our Dad for the family as well. Well, thank you for your company tonight. I'll be back on next Saturday between 6:30 and 9 with the Pioneers of Country Music. I'll be back on Monday between 3 and 6 doing Rock and Roll for Sue, filling in for Sue. So have yourself a nice weekend. Look after yourself. And this one's for Graeme, Zoe and Princess. This is Hank Snow, and the song is called I'm Moving On. Okay, talk to you Monday. Bye.

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escapes. 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So my angle is to dismantle the 10 antlers that are akin to the Diablo King, attempting to contempt Elohim's offerings. It's in man's self-martyring that'll achieve to reveal the

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0: Okay, yeah. 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
1: In 1958, Kempsey's Slim Dusty lamented, "A pub with no beer."

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0: Pretend to Feel Sadler by Peter Allen. Who's our next fine upstanding Australian male?
1: Our next Aussie bloke is Black Rock-born Frankie Davidson. This little ripper came out in 1972. It's 50 Me and Blowflies Can't Be Wrong.

Wunderbar, a track sung by Hildegard, and I don't know who the musicians are. That was recorded in 1948, came from a double album called Hildegard Revisits the Shows, where she performs a whole lot of songs that are actually from musicals. Hello and welcome to Down Memory Lane. My name is Streamer, and I bring you music from the first half of the 20th century, and this show is brought to you courtesy of the Community Radio Network. And today I've got for you more Hildegard, some Betty Hutton, the Andrews Sisters, Woody Herman, Charlie's Orchestra, and some more Gene Krupa. So I do hope that you can hang around and enjoy the music with me. If you would like to get in touch, streamer88.5@gmail.com, or get in touch via the radio station that you're listening to now. And thanks to all those people who do get in touch. I do appreciate the feedback and suggestions or anything else that you would like to say to me. Rightio, here's Charlie's Orchestra. Now, Charlie's Orchestra was put together during the Second World War, and they recorded the popular tunes, but they put propaganda lyrics to them, and they were broadcast to the Allied forces. And yes, they were a German band. Great music. This is their rendition of Stormy Weather.

here's Mr. Churchill's latest song. Don't know why I cannot blockade the sky, stormy weather. Since my ships and the German planes got together, I'm beaten every time. Life is bare, gloom and misery everywhere, stormy weather. Just can't keep my poor ships together. They're sinking all the time. Oh, blimey. They're sinking all the time. When I walked into Norway, the Germans came along and met me. My hair has turned to gray now that the French are against me. All I do is call my Royal Navy for action to attack French ships in their peaceful bays. Can't go on. Even my truest friends are gone. Nasty weather. Just can't keep my poor self together. I'm beaten all the time. I'm beaten all the time.

the great Andrew Sisters. And before that, I don't know exactly what date that was recorded, but Charlie's Orchestra from an album called Charlie's Orchestra, a great collection of their work. Next up, we've got some Woody Herman and his Woodchoppers.

0: Gene Krupa on the drums there, and he was with Tommy Dorsey and his orchestra from the double album Gene Krupa. That's Not So Quiet Please from 1944, and it followed on from Woody Herman and his Woodchoppers from an album in the Naxos label series. That was Igor from 1946. This is Down Memory Lane, brought to you by the Community Radio Network and bringing you great music from the first half of the 20th century. We have another Hildegard track for you.
1: Everywhere I turn, I see your lovely face. I feel your fond embrace, though we're apart. Every verse I write is but a

Did you guess who that was? You're possibly more used to her being quite raucous and doing very comedy songs. That was Betty Hutton, sounding a little bit like Doris Day, well, to my ears anyway. She was with Paul Weston's orchestra from an album called It's Oh So Quiet. It Had to Be You from 1944, followed on from Hildegard. Now, she was with Ray Sinatra and his orchestra, and Ray Sinatra is the pianist in that particular track, I Cling to You from 1940.

5 minutes and 15 seconds, give or take a few seconds, of Lady McGowan's Dream. That was recorded in 1946 by Woody Herman and his orchestra. That followed on from Hildegard. This time she was with Harry Sosnick and his orchestra. Every Time We Say Goodbye, recorded in 1944. You're listening to Down Memory Lane, brought to you by the Community Radio Network. It's half an hour into the show, which means it's time for our Silly Song with Streamer. We've got a track by Betty Hutton. Now, this is more the Betty Hutton's voice that I'm used to. This is from a film called The Perils of Pauline. It's a silly song called The Sewing Machine.

sewing machine, the sewing machine, a girl's best friend. If I didn't have my sewing machine, I'd have come to no good end. But a bobbin, a bobbin, a pedal, a pedal, and wheel the wheel by day. So by night, I feel so weary that

That was our silly song for today on Down Memory Lane, the Sewing Machine song. And it's from a movie called The Perils of Pauline, of course, starring Betty Hutton. That recording was with Paul Weston and his orchestra. And I recommend that if you've, even if you don't want to watch the whole Betty Hutton Perils of Pauline movie, that you get a hold of it or get a hold of a film clip online and watch her performing the Sewing Machine song. Well worth watching her. What a voice. What a voice. Anyway, next up, here's an example of her, of Betty Hutton not being quite so raucous. This is her version of Blue Skies.

got the blackout blues, yeah, blue as I can be. That man got a heart like a rock cast in the sea. He just won't let folks live as they want to be. Doggone it.

First up, we heard Betty Hutton with her rendition of Blue Skies. Betty Hutton's voice always reminds me of Doris Day when Betty Hutton is being nice and calm and not amazingly raucous. Blue Skies was recorded in 1945, and she recorded that with Paul Weston and his orchestra. Anyway, just then we heard St. Louis Blues by Charlie's Orchestra. Now, they're often known as Charlie and his orchestra, and I'll just read you a little bit about them. Almost all the songs performed and recorded by Charlie and his orchestra were built on the same model. The original version is first introduced by the instruments or sung with the actual lyrics. Then there is an interpretation by the singer, Charlie, who's actually Carl Schwedler, most often under the primer, "Here is Mr. Churchill's new song." The standard was then sung with the new lyrics. The modifications, most often made by Schwedler himself, were subtle and kept a close relationship with the original version. Nevertheless, they reflected Nazi anti-Semitism and ridiculed the leaders of the Allied countries against Germany, especially Winston Churchill first, and he was represented as an alcoholic and cowardly. And then Franklin Delano Roosevelt, associated with international Jewry and Bolsheviks after the United States entered the war. There's actually quite a lot of information online about Charlie's Orchestra or Charlie and his orchestra. Very interesting reading. 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You can get in contact with me, streamer88.5@gmail.com. Here's some Woody Herman.

That's the Gene Krupa Jazz Trio performing there. That had Charlie Ventura on the tenor sax, Teddy Napoleon on the piano, and Gene Krupa on the drums. That was Body and Soul, recorded in 1945, and from the same year, Woody Herman and his orchestra from the album The Thundering Herd. That was Goosey Gander. So now another track from 1945, and Gene Krupa again. This time he's with his orchestra.

a big ending to a big track. That was Gene Krupa and his orchestra, and they recorded that in 1945. The track's name is Lover. Came from that double album called Gene Krupa. Well, it's almost the end of the show. You've been listening to Down Memory Lane, a program brought to you by the Community Radio Network and bringing you great music from the first half of the 20th century. To take us to the end of the show, we have the Andrew Sisters teaming up with Vic Sean and his orchestra, Scrub Me Mama with a Boogie Beat from 1940. I hope you can come along next week where I have love songs and spring songs and a mixed bag of people, and that includes Dick Hames, Beatrice Lilly and the duo Leighton and Johnson. So great things to be heard next week on Down Memory Lane. Now, thanks for listening. If you would like to get in touch, streamer88.5@gmail.com. I would love to hear feedback from you, suggestions. I'd love to hear from you. Thanks for listening. Here's the Andrew Sisters.